Then you add some comedy, just like a silly symphony. Bassoons and whistles made of tin, and farmyard noises all thrown in, like the clucking of the chickens and the mooing of the cow. Play a tune upon your whistle, and this'll make you laugh. Then you take the old harmonica, let him play a few bars. Then the bark of a dog on the road with some sheep that is following.

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0: 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Spell I.
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0: And it's well to sing a spell. Spell Bob.
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2: 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Bob. 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
0: And it's well to sing a spell. Now if you miss the easy one, you mustn't give up hope. Suppose you had to spell the word
1: Constantinople.
0: Spell G.
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2: 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G-E-E-G. Gaggy gag gag.
0: Now here's a plebe. His name is Dell. Let's see how he can spell. Spell eel.
3: E-E-L.
0: Spell ill.
3: I-L-L. E-L-L-E-E-L-L.
0: Ring the bell and sing the spell. Spell bow.
3: B-O-W.
0: Spell wow.
3: W-O-W. 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
0: Very good. Now if you miss the easy one, you mustn't give up hope. Suppose you had to spell the word
1: Constantinople.
0: He's Emilio, the trumpet man. He thinks he's the best speller in the band. Spell age.
4: A-G-E.
0: Spell gag.
4: G-A-G. A-G-E-H. Gag.
0: Spell ink.
4: I-N-K.
0: Spell elk.
4: E-L-K. Ink? Yeah,
0: okay. Ring the bell and sing the spell. Here's another glee. We'll call him Red. If he misses, we'll put him to bed. Spell axe.
3: A-X-E.
0: Spell six.
3: S-I-X. A-X-E-X-S-I-X six.
0: And it's called to sing a spell. Spell era.
3: E-R-A.
0: Spell gag.
3: G-A-G. E-R-A-A-A-G. G-A-G.
0: And it's called to sing a spell. If you miss the easy one, you mustn't give up hope. Suppose you had to spell the word
1: Constantinople.
0: Spell we.
5: W-E-E.
0: Spell eel.
5: E-E-L. W-E-E-W-E-L-L wheel.
0: Spell tax.
5: T-A-X.
0: Spell lax.
5: L-A-X. 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L-A-X lax.
0: And it's called the same spell. If you miss the easy one, you mustn't give up hope. Suppose you had to spell the word
1: Constantinople.
0: Spell man.
1: M-A-N.
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1: 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The time is 30 minutes past the hour.

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1: You're in the Swing Era.

and welcome to the Swing Era. This is your host, Bud Pearson. We're glad you joined us. What was the swing era? The era of big bands from the mid-1930s to the late 40s became known as the swing era, a time when jazz and pop music came together, and with it came the bands, musicians, and singers with their priceless recorded legacy. Now another chapter in the career of swing era arranger Bill Finnegan. A while back, we heard Bill's arrangements for Glenn Miller. Today, his compositions and arrangements for Tommy Dorsey from 1939 to 1950. And now the year is 1946 on the swing era, and here is the music of Bill Finnegan with Tommy Dorsey and his orchestra.

The arrangements of Bill Finnegan for Tommy Dorsey on the Swing Era, last heard from March 1942, Moonlight on the Ganges with Tommy's trombone, the muted trumpet of Chuck Peterson, the open trumpet of Ziggy Elman, and Buddy Rich drums. And before that, the May 1939 extended arrangement of The Lonesome Road with Tommy, Skeets Herford's tenor, Yank Lawson's trumpet, Howard Smith's piano, and the alto of Johnny Mintz on The Lonesome Road. And starting the swing era today, Chloe, TD's September 1946 gem with the solo tenor of Boomy Richmond, Charlie Shaver's trumpet, the clarinet of Buddy DeFranco, and again, Buddy Rich at the drums. The arrangements of Bill Finnegan on the swing era.

On the swinger up, Bill Finnegan, arranging for Tommy Dorsey. Last Up, recorded in Hollywood in October 1946, Finnegan's great arrangement of At Sundown, with Boomy's tenor and Charlie Shaver's trumpet. And before that, from the same October session, Stuart Foster sang a great Finnegan arrangement of To Me. Stu Foster gets my vote as TD's best male vocalist, beating out the likes of Leonard and Sinatra. And at the top, from earlier in 1946, in April, a Bill Finnegan composition and arrangement of Bingo Bango Boffo, with Charlie and Boomy soloing, along with the dynamite drums of B.R., Buddy Rich. Bingo Bango Boffo on the Swing Era.

heard it on the Swing Era, Tommy Dorsey's orchestra with the February 1950 C'est Si Bon, a slick Finnegan arrangement sung by Francis Irvin. And first up, a September 1949 swinger titled Hollywood Hat, with some nice section work. Also heard were Red Wooten's string bass, Charlie Shaver's trumpet, and Boomy Richmond's tenor. And Tommy's new drummer, Louis Belson. Hollywood Hat, composed and arranged by Bill Finnegan. And now to take us to the halfway mark, Tommy Dorsey plays Cole Porter.

There is absolutely no question about it. You are listening to The Swing Era. I'm your host, Bud Pearson, and I would welcome any comments or requests. Just email us. 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That's S-W-I-N-G-E-R-A at earthlink.net. Back to The Swing Era now, where the year is 1949.

The Arrangers on the Swing Era. Today, the compositions and arrangements of Bill Finnegan for Tommy Dorsey. Just heard Piccadilly Lily from February 1950. And in the middle, a superb Finnegan arrangement of Gershwin's Summertime, featuring Tommy's trombone and Shaver's trumpet. Summertime, recorded April 1949. And kicking off the second half of the swing era, one of my favorites, Bill's composition and arrangement of Pussy Willow, in the Dorsey book since 1946, but not recorded till March 1949. And you heard it on the swing era.

night in New Orleans. The music came floating through my window like memories of long forgotten scenes.

Bill Finnegan's arrangements for Tommy Dorsey. Just Up, a radio transcription by TD. I Let a Song Go Out of My Heart, with some Danny Bank baritone sax, from February 1950. And leading off, Jumpin' Jack Duffy sang a slick Finnegan arrangement of Lullaby in Boogie, recorded January 1950. Finnegan and Dorsey on the Swing Era.

On the last set of the swing era, a feature for the booming tenor sax of Boomy Richmond, the March 1949 Dry Bones. And starting off the last set, Dorsey and Finnegan with the March 1949 The Continental. And there you have it, Finnegan's arrangements and Dorsey's band.

That's it. This is Bud Pearson, hoping you enjoyed the music of Bill Finnegan with Tommy Dorsey and his orchestra. We'll put these priceless recordings back in the vault till next time, when we'll have more. When we'll present more artists who created the styles and the sounds of the swing era. We'll see you then. And remember, it don't mean a thing if it ain't got that swing.

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Mary Jane took a stroll down Lover's Lane.

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0: Miss Bailey, you sure look righteous.
1: Out of my way, chick. 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
0: Where you going? Uptown?
1: Yeah, for taste, the lowdown. Ooh-wee. Where do we get that music that puts the swing so hot in us? Where is life never dull, humdrum or monotonous? Hop a subway, hop a cab, shoot right up to Harlem, where the population found a new sensation. Screen celebs and stage satellites, social debts and high hat lights, masses, classes, doing the uptown lowdown, where they spend their simoleons just to watch those Creoleans skipping, hippin', doing the uptown lowdown. You'll find laughter after midnight.

0: time. What price?
1: Yeah, ma'am.
0: Bankers with their Cinderellas, listening to those hot high yellities. Up in Harlem, doing the uptown lowdown.
2: Well, how was it uptown?
0: Well, it was no ring down.

0: now here's Ina herself to tell these men just what she has up her sleeve in the way of a song.
1: Thank you, Gil. And there's nothing up the boy's sleeve, but for this, there's that old black magic, Stuart Foster, and we'll sing it, huh?

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0: my nut. 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And I'd like to find the guy who composed that lullaby. Yes, we have no bananas. I wish that I could go to a cabaret or show where someone wouldn't come along and sing that doggone song. I've got the yes, we have no banana blues. I've got the blues, and when I hear it, oh, how I fear it, it's just like hearing bad news. It hasn't got a bit of sense, and I go wild when they commence. Bananas, bananas, I wish I could break up a million pianos, day by day and week by week. If yes, we have no bananas. Every time that Greek meat freak is, yes, we have no bananas. B-A-N-A-N-A, yes, no, take them away. I got the yes, we have no banana blue today. Yes, we have no bananas. We have no bananas today.
1: Fellas, better get off the corner or I'll call a cop. Why, you've got me crazy. I can't stand it any longer.
2: What's the matter with you, miss?
1: I'll tell you what's the matter with me. I've got the yes, we have no banana blues. I've got the blues, and when I hear it, oh, how I fear it, it's just like hearing bad news. It hasn't got a bit of sense, and I go wild when they commence. Bananas, bananas, I wish I could break up a million pianos, day by day and week by week. If yes, we have no bananas. Every time that Greek meets Greek, if yes, we got no

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0: from Dumas, and you ought to see me do my stuff.
1: So you're from Dumas?
0: Yeah, I'm from Dumas. Have you ever been in Dumas, Stanley?
1: Yes, sir. 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
1: Who you punching now?
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Yes, Nancy's complexion bothers her a good deal, too. It's troublesome. She walks miles every day for it. You see, the nearest drugstore is in the next town. She's terribly freckled, too. Her friends all recommend the juice of lemons for her freckles. In fact, Nancy has so many lemons handy to her lately that she wears a sour look most of the time.

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That's a lie. I'm drunk.

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Heaven is in your eyes, bright as the stars were under. Oh, is it any wonder I'm in the mood for love? 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

0: every female flaming you. Gulfer, Berry, Grange, and Boone. Friedman, Newman, and Carideo.
1: Fight! Rah! Rah!
0: Retina, Ostepan, and Curve. All the rulers of the earth. Cause the ladies love them so.
1: Fight!
0: If the girls are what you want to get, man.
1: Yay!
0: Hurry and become a triple threat, man.
1: Hey, hey!
0: You gotta be a football hero, dear, dear, to get along with a beautiful girl. In spite of all $1 million can do, why, a tackle or two will mean more to you if you can make the winning touchdown. Why, you'll never have to buy the little gals them dark pearls. You gotta be a football hero, dear, dear, to get along with

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No gimmicks, no nonsense. Over here, we don't cater to the least common denominator. 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

0: Confucius would say, yes, listen to old Sassy Sully Mason.
1: Confucius say, a boy, a girl, a moon. Yes, makes the wedding bells ring out in the month of June. Old Confucius say, if girlie act too shy. 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
2: Charlie Chin say men who live in glass house shouldn't take a bath.
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the rose, oh blue the sky, so fresh the morning dew. 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So sweet the songs of birds in the spring, so true my love for you.

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messed around with a bloke named Smokey. She loved him though he was a cokey. He took her way down to Chinatown and showed her how to kick the gong around. They took her out there where they put the crazies. Now poor old men is kicking up them daisies. You've heard my story and this ends the song. She was such a good

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The time is 30 minutes past the hour.

You tried to kiss me, I hollered, don't you dare to kiss me. I hollered, don't, I hollered, stop. I hollered, don't stop, don't stop, don't you dare stop. Well, well, you fixed me swell. You hit my heart like a William Tell, and well, well, I went

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It's a warm summer evening, and your favorite orchestra is up next. It's 1928. That's what we do here. We're the 1920s Radio Network.

hit the spot. Like the first embrace when the knot is tied, you hit the spot. Like a pipe and slippers by a fireside. Matter of factly, I don't know exactly what it is that you've got. But oh, oh, oh, yeah, man.

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funny, you're really a card. You got me this way, say, now that I'm in a stew about it, what am I gonna do about it? I'm

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The time is 30 minutes past the hour.

playing the music of the early 1900s to the cylinder era, up to the big bands of the 30s. 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We think you'll be staying around.

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Come on, boys, and sort of rock it for me. Why, even all the nifties, they don't want to hear any more symphony. Tell me, Jack, you better get hip to yourself and rock it for me.

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0: 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I'm the one who put her wise to their approach.

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We play music from over 100 years ago, and we think you'll enjoy what we have.

I hear it from you. As I walk along, friends all turn and stare. What they're saying makes me blue. I ain't gonna pay no attention to it. I won't even

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The time is 30 minutes past the hour.

was in a Paris cafe. At first I found him. He was a Frenchman, a hero of the war. But war was over, and here's how peace had crowned him. A few cheap medals to wear and nothing more. Now every night in this same cafe he shows up.

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People know the part I'm playing. 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

Whatever there's a will, there's a way. 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I was a baby. 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
1: Quiet! Wait a minute, George. There's a trombone trio behind Flip. Should they stand up?
2: Yeah, play softly and stand up. Right. Keep on rolling downstairs. Okay, let's go right away. 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

said hello to her twice. Now I can take her to tea, and it looks just like I'm faking the eyes. I call her out every day, and her people treat me so nice. They seem to think I'm okay. Oh boy, it looks like I'm faking the eyes. Bit by bit, I've been making a hit.

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Where's that rainbow you hear about? Where's that lightning that cheer about? Where's that love nest where love is king ever after? Where's that blue room they sing about? Where's that sunshine they fling about? We know morning will come, but pardon our laughter. Some little curlicue in every play gives away how the story will end. So where is the girly who I know will be more to me than a personal friend?

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Nobody seems to care. Speaking of bad luck and trouble, babe, you know I've had my share.

No gimmicks, no nonsense. Over here, we don't cater to the least common denominator. 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

0: very simple and it's easy to do. 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
1: McCain's Neo Club 15, friends. We're Maxine, Laverne, Patty Andrews, and I are doing a special show for our American Red Cross. First, the Andrews sisters and their newest record hit, Wedding Samba, Senorita.

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The wedding samba will bring a Jimmy Senorita to her feet. And when they play the wedding samba, she'll say I do and sing it with the samba.

0: Artie Shaw rose to fame as a brilliant clarinetist and as an orchestra leader of original and inventive mind when he was still a mere broth of a boy. Sure, Artie, wasn't it yourself whose top recording of a Cole Porter tune made it famous back in 1938? Wasn't it now, Begorra and Bejabers?
1: No, me bully boy, it was Begin the Begin.
0: Oh, I'm sorry. I had a tune I used to sing to me landlady at Muldoon's boarding house called Release the Valise. I got confused there. Artie, I'll always remember the first time I caught your band at the Palladium. I want to tell you, the joint was jumping. You really played up a storm that night.
1: Well, talk and jive like, Bing, did you really get yourself some kicks?
0: Yes, and pretty high up on the hog, too. You should have seen me limping off the dance floor that night. Artie, I understand you started on a saxophone and you later switched to the clarinet, is that right?
1: Yeah, when I discovered that so much sound could come out of anything so thin, I was amazed. Know what I mean?
0: A contemporary crooner gives me the same feeling.
1: Well, you can console yourself, Bing.
0: Why?
1: It doesn't seem to hurt singers to bulge a bit.
0: Bulge a bit? Well, Artie, I can't help it if I run to muscle. Gee. But let's run on to that smooth arrangement of Gershwin's song, I Was Doing All Right. You and the Gramercy Five are ready there. Knock it.

broadcasting from the southeastern corner of Virginia near the Carolina line. 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

Listen, good folks, it isn't alcohol, no y'all a gal at all. Thrill me with the pep I've got. I got a pair of feet that have found that low-down beat. Low-down, down around the spot that's hot. Have no peace, losing my lease on living. Here's the how I'm telling you now to give in. Make 'em play that crazy thing again. I got to do that lazy swing again. Hi-ho, doing the new low-down. Got my feet to misbehaving now. Got a soul that's not for saving now. Hi-ho, doing the new low-down. That dancing demon, he has my feet in a trance. 'Cause when I'm dreaming, folks, I go right into that dance. Once you hear that haunting strain to it, I bet my life you'll go insane to it. Hi-ho, doing the new low-down.

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The time is 30 minutes past the hour.

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And everything will be all right. 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Let's be happy.

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You can't get that no more." That's what he said. "You can't get that no more." He said, "I sold all I had the other day. It ain't me, Mr. Jordan, it's the OPA. You just can't get it. You got to do with what you got. Ain't gonna have no more for the duration. You gotta be careful with your food, son." The hep cats used to stand on the corner in their zoot suits and them long chains hanging down, all looking cute. But things is very different now since Uncle Sam has got some Japs to shoot. Mm-mm. They can't do that no more. No, sir. They can't do that no more. No more standing on the corners day and night. 'Cause Uncle Sam says that you got to work or you got to fight. So

You know, the glamour gals have stopped glamorizing. They're working in defense plants, wearing slacks. And some of the fine chicks is cutting out every day, joining the waves and the spas and the wax. Now, fellas, you can't get that no more. Mm-mm. I'm telling you, fellas, you just can't get it. You can't jive these girls like you used to do, 'cause some of them is making more money than you. I'm telling you, boys, you just can't get that no more.

You know, the girls used to wake up every morning and say, Lord, send me a handsome man, one that's physically fit. But Uncle Sam has got all of them now, and the gals has got to take just what they can get. Mm-mm, girls, you can't get that no more. Ain't no need of giggling, girls, you just can't get it no more, that's all. Girls, you can't be particular, you got to take what's left. Either them worn out 3 A's or them beat up 4 F's, that's all.

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1: Well, anyhow, Ish, my baby says it's so.
2: Up is down, bad is good.
0: Now, Sully, just where did you get that information?
2: From my baby, and my little baby says it's so.
0: You must be squirrely to believe all that kind of stuff. The only way to get along with a girl is to stand right up on your own and tell her, girlie, cut it out or Papa gets rough.
2: Now, pardon, Ace, but who's that lady standing right behind you?
0: What lady? Uh-oh, my wife. Now, like I was saying, you take my wife. Now, she's different. Yes, sir.

0: got walking up to the plate.
1: And that's Joe. And Joe

Broadcasting from the southeastern corner of Virginia near the Carolina line, we're the 1920s radio network, Chesapeake, Virginia Beach, Virginia. Nostalgia, jazz, and swing all day long. 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